Rescue one. Rescue one, go. We're clear from that last one. We're going to take that call off of Rescue 11 in our district. One, you're not fine.

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0: Truck 59, we are receiving two accidents. One's Cross Street St. Augustine. The other one is Haymarket, but we're having a different vehicle description. Do you think you're going to be able to see Haymarket from St. Augustine as you run?
1: That's negative. If you want to just send out another response, make another incident for it, and then we'll be conflict once we get on location.
0: Appreciate it.

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0: We can handle the ones on the left shoulder if y'all can figure out what's going on the right.
1: Crazy. We'll take the right side. They got a separate incident with the Equinox and the Lexus. They got engine 9 responding on. Is that going to be ours?
0: I see an Equinox. I'm looking for a Lexus. Maybe. That might be what's across on the right side. I can't really make it out there.
1: You see, we're going to have another incident canceled. 660, can you disregard those responding units? Roger that. I think I...
2: I'm in engine 9, you may disregard.

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1: Frisky 5, that's affirmative.
0: Frisky 5 received.

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0: 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Rescue 51, go.
1: We're clear. Can you give us a run off of Rescue 34?
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0: 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The Giant 7 is going to be clear at this time. Truck 11's got command of Curry.
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We're clearing up from the hospital. 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Rescue 18 at 1100 feet east.

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0: 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Can we get that rifle rescue 5, please?
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1: 51, go.
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0: 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Recently, you made it.
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1: Got it.
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0: Thank you.

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How do you receive my signals? 1, 2, 3, 4, 5, 5, 4, 3, 2, 1. 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Thank you.

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Engine 47. Yes, sir. 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It's not a fire alarm. It's a burglar alarm. Stand by, Engine 47.

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1: 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I see that. 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
1: Receive. Attention all companies entering the structure fire on Perryton. This is going to be updated to a fire reported out. Engine 33, continue on. All other companies can clear.

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We can take that runoff for rescue 29.

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We're going to need a wrecker to move this burnt out car. 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

0: 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Engine 32. Yeah, you got to sign the 8300 to 8399 on Hoyle. I mean, the business says Brentwood Nursing, which Brentwood Nursing is not over there. That's at 3505 South Wagner.
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Engine 11, engine 18, engine 8, engine 3, truck 11, truck 18, truck 3, truck 4, battalion 3, battalion 1, battalion 9, battalion 6, 807, 780, rescue 11, engine 27 is a writ. Structure fire reported, 3530 Travis on the fourth floor, cross street of Lemon, box 11, double lot 19. We're going with column 5 and TAC 6 at 2309.

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0: That's affirmative. 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

0: 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We're not sure if we've got two gunshot victims. Update when you get there. Engine 4, you got multiple units on scene. Truck 19, you have one unit on scene.
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2: Comment number 15 makes this sound like it's on the highway. Can you look into that? And if so, add a truck and a rescue.
0: That came from the police side. That's all the information that we're going to have. You want us to add a truck and an ambulance? Is that what you're saying?
2: Just stand by. I'll let you know when we get there.
0: Received, engine 6. Thank you.

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1: Hey, truck 19, go ahead.
0: Truck 19 to 780. Am I needed at that scene?
1: I just negative wind route to Baylor to pick up one member with rescue 6.
0: Hey, did rescue 4, was rescue 4 assigned to you or rescue 6?
1: Rescue 4 was assigned, but rescue 6 picked up the patient.
0: 7-8 received.

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1: It's Rescue 4, go ahead.
0: Are y'all with a shooting victim?
1: We were on the scene with Rescue 6, but disregarded and just now clearing up and getting out of Elm.
0: So 780 is no longer needed at that scene?
1: No, sir. Disregard.
0: 780 received.

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1: Engine 26, we're also getting Wentworth and Southampton. It only says the two-car vehicle. You have a flipped-over Tahoe and a sedan. Could you update us? Let us know if we need to send another engine to that scene.
0: A receive. Yeah, we should be able to check out both those locations. We'll let you know.
1: Thank you, Engine 26.

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0: There's no wreck at Jefferson and Hampton. 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
1: Thank you, engine 26. Be advised, you've got, it shows one police element at scene, one more en route, at the Wentworth and Hampton.

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0: 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That's open.
1: 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It's going to be westbound. 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

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We're not getting any answer at the door.

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0: 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We're also getting a motor vehicle accident at 1818 Northwest Moreland. Are you able to check that one out as well? Let us know what we need.
1: That's affirmative. We'll check out both addresses.
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0: 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You may disregard patient left scene.
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0: 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It's going to be East Turnpike at Hampton. Is that correct?
1: That was truck 36 getting en route, eastbound Turnpike at Hampton.
0: Received.

0: Engine 36 is out at Westmoreland and Commerce 660. We can see the 800 block of Westmoreland. There's nothing there. This is going to be the only accident on Westmoreland.
1: Thank you, Engine 36. You should have two police elements at scene. Is that correct?
0: That is affirmative.
1: Busy. Thank you.

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1: Go for 218.
0: And be advised, a patient's calling back. We're going to update the address. I'm going to give you plus three words.
1: 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We'll look it up.
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0: 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Rescue 37, go.
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2: 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We could actually be 24, so that runoff of Elm. 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
3: We've been all up and down Simmons, and we came from 30 eastbound to northbound 35. We didn't see anything in any direction. Did y'all see anything?
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0: 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We're also getting possible. Getting possible gunshot wound victim at this location.

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1: Rescue 45. 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
2: 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We went southbound and northbound and didn't find anything.
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0: 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We can take that runoff of Rescue 28.

0: 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These vehicles are matching the description. 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
3: We're not seeing anything northbound or southbound from Royal to Harvest Hills. 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

0: 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Engine 29, engine 57, engine 28, truck 57, truck 20, battalion 4, battalion 10, in RIT 27, structure 5 reported at 13005 Audelia Road, building number 2, apartment 2319 at the Charlie Apartments, box 29, double lot 40, Cross Street, Walnut. 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

0: 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I put some comments in for DPD. We're going to clear up so you can assign us back to the LBJ in Lancaster.
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1: Engine 25 received. We'll head to 6400 Lancaster.
0: 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Thank you.
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1: 22?
0: On line 4, it says fire department's already on location. They're just waiting for DPD. Is Richardson already there?
1: 22, looks like you've got three police elements heading your way from Dallas. 246.
0: 36.
1: And be advised, you got multiple units heading your way at 246 as well.
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0: 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Go straight to voicemail.
1: Do you want us to try from our end again?
0: Stand by. We're going to listen to the tape one more time just to confirm the address and apartment number.
2: The 60 ends at 3. Go for engine 3. Engine 3, we got another caller saying the apartment is 540. Correction, 541, if you can check that. We can't get hold of engine 8. Apartment 541.
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Please document, and you're free to clear. 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
0: We're at the listed apartment number. 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
1: Alright, Rescue 42.

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1: This is Rescue 42, go ahead.
0: Rescue 42, tried the callback number. Patient stated that he's inside the Forest Park nursing facility. Room number 227.
1: Received. We're at 227. We checked with both residents inside the unit at the location. They're saying they did not call 911.

0: 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We get the police here.
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0: 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Just need him, Bill.
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0: Scene here at Haskell and Ross. We got wave down for a welfare check. You had a slip do run. Welfare check. Haskell and Ross.
1: Engine 8, we'll put you at the Haskell and Ross for a welfare check. Is that correct? And then add another engine to the other one, correct?
0: That's a negative. You don't need to add an engine to the automatic fire alarm. That's not well.
1: Receive.
2: We're at scene. 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
4: 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Latest comment was Bonita and Anderson. Could you change the address and reconfigure? That's going to be in 17.

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0: 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Just ignore that.
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3: 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We're clear for my last one. 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
0: 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It's going to be an aggravated assault. Complainant wants to file a report with the police. I have a patient, Henderson, and Homer.
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0: Hey, did y'all still need a rescue on y'all's run? I know it's a double vault, but do y'all need a rescue over there?
1: That's a negative. No rescue needed. We attempt to disregard Rescue 47.
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0: That is correct, thank you.

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1: 6632, Rescue 47.

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1: 7J eastbound at Greenville. 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
1: Receive. I'm bringing the guy out right now.
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0: 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We'll be on Portables for about 10 minutes. 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
1: 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Loud and clear, how do you review the time? 1, 2, 3, 3, 2, 1.
0: 2, 1, 2, 1, 2, 1, 2, 1, 2, 1, 2, 1, 2, 1, 2, 1, 2, 1, 2, 1, 2, 1, 2, 1, 2, 1, 2, 1, 2, 1, 2, 1, 2, 1, 2, 1, 2, 1, 2, 1, 2, 1, 2, 1, 2, 1, 2, 1, 2, 1, 2, 1, 2, 1, 2, 1, 2, 1, 2, 1, 2, 1, 2, 1, 2, 1, 2, 1, 2, 1, 2, 1, 2, 1, 2, 1, 2, 1, 2, 1, 2, 1, 2, 1, 2, 1, 2, 1, 2, 1, 2, 1, 2, 1, 2, 1, 2, 1, 2, 1, 2, 1, 2, 1, 2, 1, 2, 1, 2, 1, 2, 1, 2, 1, 2, 1, 2, 1, 2, 1, 2

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0: 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We'll be on 4 revolts for about 30 minutes. Can you tone us out? We got to run, please.
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0: 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Where do you need him to go?
1: DPD is going to guide them in. They changed it from Gate 3 to Gate 12, but they'll take them to Gate 12.
0: Oh, okay. You got Rescue 11 on that one. And they sure to be on location.
1: Okay, I'll reach out to them real quick. Thank you.

0: 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Rescue 43, could you turn this out on portables if we get a run?
1: Briefing.

0: Rescue 47. 7? Hey, we just got a call for 8008 Herb Keller Way. Just trying to see if this is a double bump.
1: He's 21 to Rescue 47. We got three calls currently. We're in the EMS room with one. I believe Rescue 11 is going to gate 3, and I think you guys are going to gate 12. So you got two emergencies going on that we cannot receive at the moment.
0: Rescue 47, receive.
1: Rescue 21 and Rescue 47. I'm trying to reach out to Rescue 11 to see exactly where they're located because y'all can go to the opposite one.
2: This is Rescue 11. We're going to gate 3.
1: 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So, Rescue 47, go to gate 12.
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0: 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I'm checking the Allied Agency screen and also the comments. So with this shooting that should take priority, we have no DPD units available to respond with us.
1: 783, we're on the line with them right now as we speak. We have notified them, but we're giving them a backup call on this call so they can get to you quickly.
0: 783 received.
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1: 783, we're on the line with them right now as we speak. We have notified them, but we're giving them a backup call on this call so they can get to you quickly.
0: 783 received.
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0: 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You put us out on the public service, 3878 Oakland.
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0: 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Can you confirm this apartment number? I thought it said 1120 on the NBC. We're at the complex now, and there's not an 1120.
1: 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Rescue 29, I got you in route. 9369 Pinyon Tree Road, apartment 154. Got you in route.

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0: Reese, you've got your route.

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Disregard.

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0: See if they're walking out of station. He pointed in. Engine 22 and truck 43. We passed the Coy exit, Texas Express going eastbound. Nothing found yet. Want to continue on for a little bit to see if we see anything. If we don't, we're going to clear up.
2: Truck 43 received. This could have been a double bump from engine 20's run.
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0: Received LBJ eastbound in Preston, not on the service road. You need a truck or a rescue out there with you?
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1: 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Let's get a rescue. 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
1: Can you guys try to call back again? 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There's a Spanish. 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
0: Standby. 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Standby.

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0: 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Engine 23, they do have the run, but no one has signed at this time. 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

0: 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Y'all need anything?
1: We're just arriving on scene. Haven't made place of contact. You can stand by. We'll let you know if it needs it.
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1: Engine 24660, we're going to go ahead and clear. We just left this run. This was our previous run. It's the second caller. Same run.
0: Appreciate it.

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0: What three words on this call? Trail 50 en route.

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1: 76.
0: Rescue 76, we tried to put the what three words in. We may be, are you able to make contact with the caller?
1: We're finding what three words right now. We did a call back three times, no answer.
0: Appreciate it. We've tried also.
1: According to the what three words, it's looking like it's closer to Gulf Strauss, so we're going to move our ambulance over there.
0: Appreciate it.

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3: 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We're closer.
2: 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Med six, you got it.
0: One clear, I think six.

0: 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I'm from the hospital. Give us that runoff for Rescue 8 in our district, please.
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2: Yes, sir. Ready to clear up from our last call. We're unable to do it on the MPC.

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1: Hey, it's 23, go ahead.
0: 23, are you clear enough from the hospital?
1: Yes, sir, that's perfect.
0: 23, we got clear on the air at 1202.

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0: Correct address is 602 North Jim Miller. 602.

0: 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They're from the hospital. We can take that run from Rescue 45.
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0: 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Go ahead, 660. 12, have you found your patient?
1: 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We're still on the trail, but we have made patient contact.
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0: 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Truck 5 has been reported. 2222 North St. Augustine, Apartment 109, Cross Street, Bruton. 50501-00. 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

766. This is 766. Yes, sir. Can you please place Rescue 37, Rescue 37 out of service in the house for equipment swap out?

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0: This is Rookie 27. Can you show us clear? We got it right far.
1: Rookie 27 got you clear.

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0: 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This is engine 43. I see this is a double bump with truck 43. You can describe truck 43.
1: 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You got my ammo.
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1: Engine 35, you have rescue 20 assigned.
0: Thank you.

0: to?
1: Yes, sir. We're out here on Lakecrest, and the addresses go from 2619 to 2625. There's no 23. Do you think you might be able to check the recording and see if we can get a better address?
2: Pigeon 53. Can we go ahead and get a rescue assigned to this incident for a medical emergency?
3: Three, you got rescue 19 assigned.

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1: Rescue 72, be advised, no answer on the callback, and the tape is 2623 LeCrest. That's all we're going to have. Rescue 19. Rescue 19.
2: This is showing 72's is also dispatched to the same address. Is this a double bump up in by chance?

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1: Rescue 72.
0: We got the call back. It's actually going to be a double bump with the run that Engine 53 and Rescue 19 are on. We're going to clear up.
1: Receive.

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0: 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Disregard.
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1: It's a negative.

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1: Med four.
0: Yes, sir. Can you read off the RP's phone number for me to make contact with them?

0: you get the phone number?
1: Mid 4 requesting phone number on this welfare check.
0: Be able to call 660.

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1: Mid-6.
0: Mid-6, go ahead.
1: Yeah, can you give us that run away from Mid-1 off of Zane in Illinois?
0: Six Mid-1, you can disregard. Mid-6, you now have the incident.
1: Yeah.

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2: Yeah, so the correct address on this is going to be 1702 North Cockrell Hill. 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
1: Stand by, Med 4. Med 4, you're showing they have a Foxtrot 132 in the vicinity. 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
0: Good copy. 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
0: If you would let Carrollton PD know that this person that we're running on is actually on the Carrollton side, he's on Kelly and Peter's Colony. Here's a note. 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
0: 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What's that cross street again?
1: Peters Colony.

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1: Six. Six.
0: Yeah, give me that run from mid-one, please, off of Webb Davis.
1: Med 6, Med 1, you can discard. Med 6, you now have the incident on 619 West Davis.
0: Med 6 around, 619 West Davis.

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0: Med 166. 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

0: That's four. Clearing our incident. We'll take that one off of med one.
1: C2, med one, you can disregard med four. You have a service call at 12271 Clay Road.
0: Med one clear. Thanks, four.

0: Tú dices.
1: That's negative rescue 27. I was just letting 57s know that they were out of service.
0: Rescue 27 received.

Rescue 4-7. Do you have any more information on 5300 Perry Hines Boulevard?

0: Whiskey 47. All they said was they're with the security on location in Harry Hines.
1: Do we have an ambulance find our location for a minute?

0: Mid 1 to mid 4.
1: Yes, sir.
0: They've got us back en route to that Bloomingdale's call. Did y'all have anything there?
1: The detainee was all clear, vitals were all normal, and maybe for one of the security guards that got popped in the lip, he refused initially to have us assess him.
0: Received. We'll follow up with PD and make sure they need us. Thank you, sir.
1: From the south, you'll see him packed up in the middle.
0: Made one receipt. Thanks.

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0: 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Stand by.

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1: 839. Truck 39. Can you give us a runoff engine 39, please?

0: Engine 30, we just left this location at 3737 Jubilee Trail. Did they just recall the number again?
1: Stand by, 30. See, Engine 30, they came back in from the police side. Was a rescue assigned for that person?
0: Engine 30, that's affirmative, but we disregarded them. The patient did not want to go.
1: Would Engine 30, go ahead and update the comment section. Looks like they've got one PD on location.
0: Receive, we're a minute out. We'll check what's going on.
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0: We're clear from the hospital. Can we get that run with our engine?
1: Rescue 43, you can disregard. 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

0: Go ahead, Dave.
1: This is going to be in Geraldton, on Kelly, west of Kelly on Rosemead.
0: Is Carlton on location? Can you see from where you are?
1: We're making contact with him. We've been making contact with him all day. He's in the Carrollton side here.
0: Receive it, Dave. You go ahead and just go out. I think we've got several calls all day anyway.

0: protocol, take a few of them, be standing out front waving you down.
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2: 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There's a large conflict. We're walking around. Do you mind trying to call back for us?
0: Receive call taker is trying to, he's on the call right now. We'll get him on that as soon as we get off this call.

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0: 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Just a rush for Rescue 38 on Florida Road, please.

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0: 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Do you have any information or contact info we can use to hold us first?
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0: 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Engine 42. 42. We are clear from previous call. We can take that from Engine 11 in our district. We're down the street.
1: Three four zero four.
0: Proceed.
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Looks like our address matches the run that Rescue 5 is already on. Is this a double bump, or do they need two rescues? Flat.

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0: We're just at location, went to the apartment, and nobody answered the door. I know we're getting a duplicate call on this, open the ticket back up, but I have no callback number and no way to find out who's calling. All we have is the apartment number. Do you have anything else?
1: Engine 18 and 241.
0: That's affirmative. We went to apartment 241 and no one was there.
1: Greasy. That's all we're going to have. It was an alarm company that the caller was calling to, and they just dispatched you guys out to it.
0: Engine 18, please. Thanks.

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1: 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We've been dealing with this caller for the last week.
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1: 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It's not going to be on 6. 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

0: engine, go ahead. Engine 2, you told me north, stemming southbound. What was that cross street?
1: It's doing northbound at the ramp, LBJ1.
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0: 51? Did you put a booster 51 with engine 9?
1: That's affirmative. Y'all don't... Let me get you out. You still on the call right now?
0: Affirmative. We just got him. Okay.
1: Where is he?

0: Hey, Speaker One, what location are you on? What call are you on?
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Do you want another engine instead? Hold tight. I'll get back with you. Appreciate it.

0: 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You said Stimmons and Northbound and another cross street.
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0: 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Rescue 20 has been assigned to medical emergency 11-851 Highdale Road, head of the Highdale Drive.
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Go ahead, engine 40. This vehicle fire is going to be on Wheatland Access Road to Wheatland off of Marvin 11 northbound. Where is he?

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0: 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It's on a rescue in the 780. We have a CPR in progress.
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Engine 38. Engine 38, there's no 5310, say, is this going to be 4310, or do you have a better address for us? Engine 38 received, that's all you got.